0: say? Bitch, go get your clothes. I know you can't sleep here. Me?
1: They call me Bobby, Bobby Shazam. They call me Bobby, Bobby Shazam.
2: Who are you?
1: They call me Bobby, Bobby Shazam. Bitch, my name's Bobby Shazam. Yeah!

0: Радио Рация. 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
1: I just realized that I'm dying to see you and hear.

Thank you. This is a very dumb issue, you're speaking when spoken about it.

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Gaiety ways and gaiety voices who lunch at the Ritz will tell you that it's

0: 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Informacja, muzyka, kultura.
1: My mama said you can't sing. My daddy said you just stand still. Well, my grandma told me I got to swing, 'cause she couldn't hear a single thing. I decided not to care. I decided to go my way. Packed my bags and left, aiming only for the best. So either sing it real fast as a key, to be a good singer, to have it in reach.